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0: Ozzy with Randy flying high again. 105.7 KZZ, even those classic rock Nazareth. We did the Patty Party. Love's a Long Road, Needles and Pans, and You Got Lucky. 105.7 KZZ, even those classic rock. It's your workforce free ride. You know what? It's your last week for Shakespeare at Sand Harbor, the Lake Tahoe Shakespeare Festival 2026. And it is one more chance to see Macbeth or The Heart of Robin Hood. It's all going to wrap up this week. 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
3: We've got hectic roads the last hour. Four crashes were reported within 20 minutes of each other. 580 southbound at South Meadows Parkway. According to that report, the left lane is being affected there. 1 minute later, the second crash became active. 395 northbound at Stead Boulevard. 10 minutes after that, another crash was reported on 395 northbound right above Clear Acre Lane. Then the fourth crash was a second one at 580 southbound at South Meadows Parkway. All four are still active and are causing significant delays in those areas. The next biggest

0: Avant before I run out of time. 80 westbound from USA Parkway to Lockwood. That delay is close to 30 minutes there.
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3: News 4, Chief Meteorologist Matt Monroe with your Lake Tahoe forecast. And today we are looking good. Plenty of sunshine, warm, dry, 84 degrees. Average for this time of the year is about 80, so we'll just surpass that. And your winds today stay light northwest between 5 and 10. Have a terrific day. That's your Weather Authority forecast.
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0: 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And Tesla was in there. Also had some Queen. Now it's going to be again tomorrow. Today, what did they do? Morning Crew, Kevin and Jay, they were giving clues about actors that had birthdays or would have had birthdays today. One was Malcolm Jamal Warner. One was Patrick Swayze. And the other, a living actor, Ed Norton. People finally got it, but they've been tough. Monday it was 8 bands that have colors in the name in 8 seconds. That was a tough one, but they've got the Deep Purple tickets. Deep Purple coming to town with Kansas Saturday night, September 12th, Nugget at the Event Center in the heart of Victorian Square. Win with Kevin and Jay. Have your way with Kevin and Jay.
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0: Reno's Parkway on the camera, and there's still emergency vehicles over on the left lane. The flow out of the Tahoe Reno Industrial Center remains loaded with wheels from Waltham Way on USA Parkway all the way to 80, then 80 westbound from USA Parkway all the way to Lockwood. That's looking like a steady, slow roll. 80 eastbound out of the Spaghetti Bowl, that's going to give you some trouble there until you get past the Nugget Corridor.
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1: Well, we get the news that we've lost Frank Beard. Frank Beard, beloved drummer of ZZ Top. He was in hospice, and we lost Dusty Hill. We lost Frank Beard, leaving only Billy Gibbons to keep the legacy alive. But a lot of history here in Reno, Nevada with ZZ Top. So many great shows, so much fun. I posted pictures of the day that I had my friends over at Reno Auto Records, Rick and Martin, built the key to the city to give to ZZ Top. Mayor Pete Sferrazza and I gave it to ZZ Top there on the steps of the courthouse in downtown Reno. But I'm thinking let's just blast out a whole bunch of ZZ Top right now, starting off with this one. 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
2: Rumors spreading around, your night takes its time. 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
1: ZZ Top, LaGrange before that. We lost Frank Beard, beloved drummer of ZZ Top. He was in hospice, and we have lost him, you know, leaving only Billy. Dusty, we lost Dusty. We lost Frank, leaving only Billy Gibbons to keep the legacy alive. I'm saying, let's just keep blasting out some Top. Don't stop the Top.

0: 105.7 KZC, we're in those classic rock, and don't stop the top. I'm just blasting out a bunch of ZZ Top right now because we've lost Frank Beard, beloved drummer of ZZ Top. We lost Dusty Hill, the bass player. We lost Frank Beard, the drummer. That little old band from Texas, leaving only Billy Gibbons to keep the legacy alive. Yeah, tough day here in Northern Nevada with all the great memories we have. Picture up at the KZZ Facebook page of the day we gave the key to the city. They're on the steps of the courthouse with Mayor Pete Sferrazza and the whole band there. I can remember back in the 80s when everybody had the ZZ Top keychain, which was kind of large, and a lot of people would let the keychain hang out of your pocket because it was this big, long metal thing you put in your pocket. Chances are, if you jumped in your car really quick or sat down really quick, that big ZZ Top metal prong thing would stab you in the wang. So a lot of people had the keychain with the ZZ hanging out, not to show it off, but so they wouldn't stab themselves in the wang.
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3: Two new crashes to keep an eye out for this hour. The first one is in the mountains. That one reported on State Route 28 at the Chimney Beach parking area. The second crash is in Sparks on 80 westbound at Rock.

0: That's the most recent one. And that one is starting to cause a long line of vehicles building up and slowing down, starting back at the Sparks Marina. Be on the lookout for that congestion as you start to zoom past Sparks and Vista Boulevard on 80 westbound. Sparks Boulevard itself from 80 up to Berrien is fully loaded and moving slowly. And if you're headed up to the North Valleys, 395 northbound is jammed up from the Spaghetti Bowl up to Panther Valley Road.
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3: News 4 Chief Meteorologist Matt Monroe with your Reno forecast. Today is looking sunny, dry, and relatively hot. Average is 92. We'll be around 94 mid-afternoon under lots of sunshine, westerly winds 5 to 10, and a few gusts up to about 25 miles per hour afternoon, early evening. Hope you have a terrific day.
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0: 105.7 KLZZ Windows Classic Rock. Hot Blooded, Foreigner, Def Leppard before that. And just making a go here, okay? So, now, if you're in South Lake Tahoe right now, something's going on over there at Heavenly Village. The Air Force Band. The Air Force Band is playing. It's free, and it's at 7 o'clock. If you're in South Lake Tahoe, it's at Heavenly Village. The Air Force Band. Man, they're gonna play a long time. They're gonna have a good time. So coming in tomorrow, your buddies Kevin and Jay, the morning crew. They've got tickets to Deep Purple and Kansas to give away Saturday night, September the 12th, Nugget Event Center, heart of Victorian Square. Win with Kevin and Jay. Alice Cooper's coming on in. Let's hang out tomorrow. Max Williams saying thank you so much and see you.
1: Tune in to Alice's Attic tonight as I broadcast from one of the most musical cities in the world. I've got lots for you this evening. A tale from the attic about my stint on British TV. As if that's not enough, Pat Benatar will invade You Gotta Love the 80s. Bob Seger will go live from Detroit on Live and Kicking. And my favorite era of Pink Floyd is my choice for the Attic Classic. You can find your way up here. Just follow that putrid stench and you'll arrive in Alice's Attic.
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3: Got 2 new crashes to keep an eye out for this hour. The first one is in the mountains. That one reported on State Route 28 at the Chimney Beach parking area. The second crash is in Sparks on 80 westbound at Rock Boulevard. That's the most recent one. And that one is starting to cause a long line of vehicles building up and slowing down, starting back at the Sparks Marina. Be on the lookout for that congestion as you start to zoom past Sparks and Vista Boulevard on 80 westbound. Sparks Boulevard itself from 80 up to Bering is fully loaded and moving slowly. And if you're headed up to the North Valleys, 395 northbound is jammed up from the Spaghetti Bowl up to Panther Valley Road.
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0: It's time once again to escape to another world where The Rock is always just right and your seasoned host is never short on stories to share. 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
1: Welcome back to Alice's Attic on August 18th. I'm coming to you tonight from Manchester, the city of Smiths, Oasis, Joy Division, The Hollies, Herman's Hermits, 10cc, Buzzcocks, Stone Roses, and the list goes on forever. People up here know their music, so I have to be on my A game tonight with the Hollywood Vampires. Manchester is a really cool city, rock and roll city all the way. So coming up, we've got a Cooper's Countdown from the summer of 1990 when glam metal was in its final stretch. Then we've got a listener email, and for This Day in Rock, we honor the day that four young men from Liverpool played their first show together as a band. But now, let's start with this.
0: Alice's Attic with Alice Cooper is out on the road.

0: It's all the hits from coast to coast on Cooper's Countdown. 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
1: It was August 18th, 1990. Guitar legend Stevie Ray Vaughan was killed in a helicopter crash. My Blue Heaven, starring Steve Martin, was released to theaters, and I was on tour in Japan. And the charts looked like this. Kicking things off at number five, my ex-bass player, Kip Winger, went out on his own with Winger and the song Can't Get Enough. At number four, Poison had a hit with a lyric that made no sense, Unskinny Bop. Number three belongs to Allman Brothers, who were enjoying their comeback with the hit Good Clean Fun. Coming in at number two, the younger brother of Ronnie, Johnny Van Zant, carried the torch with the hit single Brickyard Road. And the number one rock song on this date in 1990 was written by a rock legend for the film Young Guns 2. Of course, I'm talking about John Bon Jovi and Blaze of Glory.
2: Wake up in the morning and I'll raise my weary head. I've got an old coat for a pillow and the earth was last night's bed.

0: you really love us, you'll buy everything our sponsors tell you to. More Alice Cooper after this. Alice's Attic with Alice Cooper.
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10: When President Abraham Lincoln was criticized for supporting General Ulysses S. Grant's command during the Civil War, Lincoln flatly stated, "I cannot spare this man. He fights." When Grant's rivals petitioned for his removal on grounds of excessive drinking, Lincoln said, "If it makes fighting men like Grant, then find out what he drinks and send a case to each of my commanders." Lincoln's confidence in his general proved to be correct, and in 1865, the Civil War finally came to its end. This has been A Penny for Your Thoughts, presented by Lincoln Heating and Air.
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1: Hi, Alice. I'm part of a traveling circus called Circus Gagarin. We perform all over Europe, and many people say to me after the performance that I look a lot like Alice Cooper. I have a very tall top hat, and I wear dark makeup. I am Russian, and I did not know of your music until more recent times, and I have to say that I do really look like you. I did not try to copy your style, it just came naturally to me. I even have the same face as you. Do you enjoy the circus, Sasha? Well, I do now that I know I'm in it. Sasha, that's either good or bad, I don't know. I'm either brutally handsome or ridiculously ugly. Well, if you want me to join the circus, drop me a line. I've been in the circus for 60 years. If my show's not a circus, I don't know what is. Alice@alicesattic.com. Stick around because I got a special This Day in Rock coming up after this.
0: Alice Cooper will be right back with more insanity after this break.
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0: now on Alice's Attic, it's This Day in Rock. 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
1: August 18, 1962, it was the 17th annual dance of the Horticultural Society at a dance hall in a small Merseyside town organized by people who grew plants for a living. You wouldn't think it was one of the most important events in history, but Paul McCartney, George Harrison, Ringo Starr, and John Lennon played together for the first time as the Beatles. Can you imagine that? They're playing at a Horticultural Society dance. That would be a great album, live at the annual dance of the Horticultural Society. That sounds like Sgt. Pepper's Lonely Hearts Club Band. So here's something from the last member to join Ringo Starr. It don't come easy.

0: Someone has to pay for this travesty. Back with more Alice Cooper next. Alice's Attic with Alice Cooper.
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7: What you don't expect is for your very own late night pal to be a member of the Rock and Roll Hall of Fame. But then again, this ain't your average rock and roll rodeo. Confide in him now, and you shall be rewarded. It's Alice's Attic with Alice Cooper.
9: You're back in the attic with Alice Cooper. I'm so happy that you came back. That way I don't have to send Gustavo to track you down, tie you up, bring you back here in the back of his hearse. Anyway, big hour ahead of us. You gotta love the 80s with some Pat Benatar circa 1982. Then Tales from the Attic about an appearance I did on British TV. And finally, rock trivia on the Doobie Brothers. But now, let's hear this.
7: Alice's Attic with Alice Cooper.

0: the new way.
1: And the heyday of all things metal.
0: It's time to travel back to one very dynamic decade. You gotta love the 80s. In Alice's Attic. Here's Coop now.
2: In 1982, while working on her fourth album, Get Nervous, Pat Benatar decided to record the song Shadows of the Night. The songwriter named D.L. Byron had written it specifically for a 1980s film called Times Square, but the producers rejected it. Then a German pop singer named Helen Schneider picked it up and released it in 1981, going 5 times platinum in Germany while nobody noticed in America. Then another singer, Rachel Sweet, released her version the same year. So while the song had been a hit around the world, nobody in America knew it. Until Pat released her own hit version of it. So here's Shadows of the Night, as done by Little Pat Benatar.

0: We'll be back with more Alice Cooper next. Alice's Attic with Alice Cooper.
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0: This is Tales from the Attic.
2: Well, tonight we're going back to the night I appeared as a guest host on the British TV show Nevermind the Buzzcocks. It was a BBC Two comedy show about music. It ran for 15 years with a permanent host. And then in 2009, they started rotating guest hosts, which meant at some point, someone looked at their list of potential guest hosts and said, what about Alice Cooper? I hosted the show in November 2011. The format is this: two team captains and guest panelists on each side playing rounds of music trivia. There's an intros round where somebody hums songs introductions. There's a next line round where you have to complete a lyric. There's an ident parade where you look at a lineup and identify the celebrity in the disguise. British TV is nothing like American TV. It's very fast-paced and humor is much drier than we're used to. And they don't think anything about swearing on TV. I'll tell you, one time I did a talk show and they said, okay, we don't do any swearing. And I said, I never swear. And so on the show, the guy kept dropping the F-bomb about every other word. And at one point, I said, well, you know, the whole bloody thing. And everybody went, oh. And I said, what? I said, we said no swearing. And I said bloody. And they went, oh, well, don't say it again. And I said, you guys are dropping the F-bomb all over the place. And I'm saying bloody. They said, quit saying bloody. I still, to this day, don't get it. All right? All right. British TV, like I said, is nothing like American TV. Well, if you think I should host a TV show in America, write to me at alice@alicesattic.com. I'll never do that. I could do that, but I would never do that. I want a Friday night horror movie show where I can do shtick and make it Alice's Attic. And all my friends playing characters. Rock Trivia is up right after this, so stay right there.
0: Alice will be right back.
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1: What do you got for us, Coop?
2: What was the Doobie Brothers' breakthrough hit single? It was Listen to the Music. Their debut album came out in 1971 and went nowhere. The following year, they released Listen to the Music as a single, and it blasted through the top 40 and made it to number 11, sandwiched between the Stones and Rod Stewart. Suddenly, the Doobie Brothers were a household name in America. I thought the Doobies were great. They were just really a lot of fun. Well, let's

0: There's more Alice Cooper coming sooner than later. Alice's Attic with Alice Cooper.
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0: If you're looking for a radio host who plays games with you, you've come to the wrong place. Unless, of course, the game is rock, paper, scissors. Then you can count on our faithful host to choose rock every single time. He's got his microphone on, and his leathers are just back from the cleaners. It's Alice's Attic with Alice Cooper.
12: If you're hanging out with Alice Cooper in his attic, you could be sipping margaritas on a beach somewhere, or traveling the country in an RV with your family, or taking a European vacation. 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I think that was the wise choice. So stick around this hour because we're going live and kicking with Bob Seger. Then it's Hey Stupid. And finally, a song we just don't understand from Jethro Tull. But now it's time for this.
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kicking is coming up. Now on Alice's Attic with Alice Cooper, let's do more music. It's Alice's Attic with Alice Cooper.

0: Alice's Attic with Alice Cooper and another taste of Live and Kicking.
1: It was 1980 at Cobo Hall in Detroit. Bob Seger had the hometown advantage. He had recently become one of the biggest rock stars in America. Against the Wind had just come out, and it was his first number one album. It was even nominated for a Grammy for Album of the Year, and the Silver Bullet Band was one of the finest live bands in American rock. So, with the record plant's black truck parked outside, they recorded four shows in a row. And out of that came the live album, Nine Tonight. So here's Her Strut, live from

0: more Alice Cooper. Standing by. Alice's Attic with Alice Cooper.
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tales of the strange and dumb coming up on Hey Stupid with Alice. And The Rock rolls on right now. Alice's Attic with Alice Cooper.

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1: Hey Stupid.
2: First up, a man in Florida, I know it's a shock, was caught trying to steal a riding lawnmower after driving a different stolen lawnmower to the store where he was caught. Stealing two riding lawnmowers in one day, otherwise known as the Florida Special. Next, we go to Alabama, where a couple called 911 because they saw an intruder on their property. And when police showed up with their guns drawn, it turned out to be a large garden gnome they had recently put in their front lawn. Wait a minute. The garden gnome was walking around? That's a better story. And finally, a man in Portland tried to get out of a reckless driving fine after being busted driving the wrong way on a highway. His excuse? Google Maps told me to go this way. The judge wasn't having it. I mean, when you see cars coming towards you on a freeway, don't you kind of go, this Google map may be wrong. Well, I've got a song we just don't understand coming up after this, so don't go anywhere.
1: Alice will be back in a moment.
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1: How many nights of sleep have you lost wondering what Jethro Tull's Aqualung is about? Well, tonight, you will sleep. The song has two distinctive halves. The first half is about watching a homeless man sitting on a park bench, eyeing little girls, coughing up phlegm, snot running down his nose. It's specific and deliberately uncomfortable because Ian Anderson is describing someone most people would look away from. The second half, the quiet acoustic section written by Jeannie Franks, Anderson's ex-wife, is where the perspective shifts. This section is about modern life and civilization itself. According to Anderson, the song was always

0: 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Alice's Attic with Alice Cooper.
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7: You're inside Alice's attic. Your sagacious host could truly benefit from having a yard sale. Who wouldn't be interested in used straitjackets, top hats, guillotines, and leather pants? There's even a lava lamp from his first L.A. apartment. But amongst the flotsam and jetsam of an extraordinarily interesting life are the tantalizing tales that only a Rock and Roll Hall of Famer could deliver. So sit back and enjoy another hour of rock and talk with Alice Cooper.
8: 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Anyway, we've got a big hour ahead. I've got Movie Music Madness with the Ultimate 80s Soundtrack, then Freaky Facts to Make You a Genius, and we'll finish with Rock Trivia on a non-threatening Canadian. But now, let's hear some music.
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1: The 1982 movie The Last American Virgin was a remake of an Israeli movie called Lemon Popsicle. At the start, it appears to be a standard American teen sex comedy. Three high school boys trying to lose their virginity, comedic misadventures, the usual structure. What makes it different is that there is no redemption. The movie ends with the wrong person losing and no lesson learned. Roger Ebert found it unsettling because he couldn't tell if it was trying to be a comedy or a drama. But the soundtrack is one of the great 1982 collections. The Police, Devo, U2, Oingo Boingo, Tommy Two Tone, The Waitresses, and The Cars appear twice with Shake It Up and Since You're Gone. So let's hear Since You're Gone from The Last American Virgin.

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0: More of Alice's Attic with Alice Cooper coming up. Alice's Attic with Alice Cooper.
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1: Ready to learn something? Here we go. The Statue of Liberty is located on Liberty Island, which is technically in New Jersey. Harvard University was opened in 1636, making it 140 years older than the USA itself. Abraham Lincoln signed legislation to create the Secret Service on the same day he was assassinated. Vulcan Point in the Philippines is an island inside a lake. On an island, inside a lake, on an island. And finally, Antarctica qualifies as a desert because it gets almost zero rain or snow. Well, I'm going to take a quick break, but I'll be right back with more rock trivia. So stay put.
0: What? You think radio this brilliant is free? We'll be back with more amazing Alice Cooper after the break.
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And more music now. It's Alice's Attic with Alice.

0: pushing the limits of your musical proficiency. 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
1: Which band passed on recording the Bryan Adams song Run to You? Blue Oyster Cult and 38 Special turned it down. So Bryan kept it in a drawer for nearly 2 years until his producer, Bob Clearmountain, asked if he had one more song at the end of the Reckless sessions. Adams played the demo and Bob told him he must record it. It became the lead single and the first number one on the Billboard charts. So here's Run to You, Bryan Adams.

0: Unlike Elvis, Alice Cooper has not left the building. We'll return with more Genius Radio after this. Alice's Attic with Alice Cooper.
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0: You found your way to a broadcast that captures the very essence of what has made the medium of radio so magical. That's a trusty companion you can count on to entertain and educate with marvelous minutiae that can only come with a storied career such as his.

0: 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It's Alice's Attic with Alice Cooper.
1: Alice Cooper here, and welcome back. I'd offer you something to drink, but the last person who accepted refreshments for me up here spontaneously combusted. Gustavo makes the punch. That's all I need to say. Anyway, this hour I'll be giving you an attic classic from my favorite era of Pink Floyd. Also, I'll be checking my email, and we'll close it out with some rock trivia on Mr. Don Henley. But now, let's get straight to the rock.
0: Alice's Attic with Alice Cooper.

for more Attic Classics in a few on Alice's Attic with Alice Cooper. And let's do more rock right now. It's Alice's Attic with Alice Cooper.

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1: In June of 1967, Pink Floyd released their second single, See Emily Play. The first single, Arnold Lane, had been banned in the UK for being too transgressive. But See Emily Play was less controversial and considerably more successful. Barrett wrote the song just in time to perform it at a concert the band had booked at the Queen Elizabeth Hall in London. During the concert, a man in an admiral's costume handed out daffodils, and apparently a colored bubble machine stained the seats. Pink Floyd were banned from the venue for life, but they had a hit with See Emily.

0: Alice's Attic with Alice Cooper.
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1: Did you ever do a DNA testing kit to see what your heritage is? I was very surprised to find out I was 42% Greek because my grandparents were from Italy and we don't have any Greek people in our family. I was also surprised that I had a small percentage of Mongolian, which seems impossible to me. Maybe there are secrets in my family that they never told me about. Frankie. Yeah, my sister does this whole DNA thing and follows the family back as far as it can, way into France. So I am, my seventh cousin was Lafayette. And if you look at a picture of Lafayette, we're very similar. Now, I just found out this. I am related to John Wayne through marriage. John Wayne is in my family tree. All right, that's pretty cool. Well, if you want to test my DNA to see if I'm human, drop me a line at alice@alicesattic.com. I'll be back with some rock trivia after this break.
0: Your teller of Detroit stories, Alice Cooper, will return after these messages.
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0: 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So let's test your expertise. 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
1: Which Don Henley song was misunderstood as a party song, but was actually one of his most political songs? The song was All She Wants to Do Is Dance. It's set in a Central American war zone, written after Henley had read extensively about U.S.-backed conflicts in El Salvador and Nicaragua. The dancing woman is surrounded by soldiers, weapons, and burning buildings, and she keeps dancing because it's the only sane response to an insane situation. Most radio listeners heard it as a party song, but Henley was writing about geopolitical violence. Okay, I thought it was about he was trying to get her in bed, but all she wanted to do was dance. Dance, dance, dance. Could you stop dancing so we could, you know...

0: has pulled the stairs back into the ceiling, but he'll be back for you at his abnormal hour tomorrow. Alice's Attic with Alice Cooper.
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0: 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Miss the morning crew? Check this out. Here's what happened.
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1: 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All right, Warbucks, you got that? Hey, it's KLZZ. 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
7: Gambler's Bonus hits again. 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
4: News 4 Chief Meteorologist Matt Monroe with today's Reno forecast, and a lot of heat is on the way. A lot of sunshine, too. High temperatures by mid-afternoon, 98 degrees. That's about 6 degrees above the norm. Westerly winds, 5 to 15. We'll pick up a gust or two to 20, 25 miles per hour. Stay cool. Make it a great day.
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15: It is showtime. It is National Potato Day, Jay's favorite day of the year.
1: Woo! I love me some potatoes.
15: No, you don't.
1: I do.
15: You don't.
1: Oh, man, I love the potatoes.
15: You hate them.
1: Oh, mashed, scalloped, raw, french fries.
15: Yeah, you're eating a raw potato, munching on it like a candy bar.
1: Potatoes are the greatest.
15: 601, it's your morning crew, Kevin and Jay. Good morning. Happy hump day. 775-737-5699 is the phone number. We're going to give you a shot at Deep Purple tickets. They're performing with Kansas coming up very soon. Also, exciting possibly news about the Journey show happening November 28th at the Chase Center.
1: I saw that, and then sad rock and roll news.
15: Yeah, we'll talk about that as well. Grab your coffee. We're going to do this thing.
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0: 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It's Reno's Classic Rock. Your morning crew, Kevin and Jay, we are here. It is 6:09 and it is Wednesday home day.
1: Good morning.
0: Good morning. How are you?
1: I am good.
0: Excellent. Terry, good morning.
2: Good morning.
3: Uh-oh. Guess what day it is? Guess what day it is? Huh? Anybody? Julie, hey, guess what day it is? Oh, come on. I know you can hear me. Mike. What day is it, Mike? Leslie, guess what today is?
4: It's Wednesday. It's hump day.
3: Hump day?
0: It's not Wednesday. It is Wednesday. But it's Wednesday. Hump day.
1: It's Wednesday.
0: But why'd you say it's Wednesday?
1: Because it's Wednesday.
0: But it's hump day.
1: It's Wednesday. It's a sad day. We just heard ZZ Top.
0: We heard two from ZZ Top.
1: Yes, we did.
0: And I think the powers that be threw that there for a reason.
1: I think they did.
0: Yesterday, at the age of 77, drummer Frank Beard of ZZ Top passed away at his home in Richmond, Texas. He was at his ranch. No word on cause of death. He was on hospice, though.
1: Yes, he was.
0: So they knew it was coming. Yeah.
1: And they had canceled some shows. And as soon as I saw that he was ill and why they had to cancel the shows, I was like, oh, man, it's only a matter of time. Very sad.
0: Very sad news.
1: Glad I got a chance to see him one final time a couple of years ago over at the Reno Ballroom. They were so good.
0: Mm-hmm.
1: Yeah. And so is this it?
0: No. Billy Gibbons said that they will continue.
1: Really?
0: Now, they had a drummer already set up to replace him. So they're going to take a couple of dates off, and then they're going to finish up the tour that they're on. Now, whether they will go beyond that, I don't know.
1: Okay, so maybe just fill out the contractual obligations that they currently have.
0: Yeah, they're not going to pull a Zeppelin and just go, well, we're done.
1: Right. It'll be the Billy Gibbons "It's Lonely at the Top" tour.
0: He is the last man standing.
1: Yeah.
0: So
1: yeah,
0: Beer joined in 1969.
1: Wow.
0: And the band just took off from there.
1: Just a great trio, man.
0: Mm-hmm. Dusty Hill, we lost in 2021.
1: Mm-hmm.
0: Now Frank Beard, Billy Gibbons is all that remains of ZZ Top.
1: Yeah.
0: So
1: very sad news. Rest in peace, Frank Beard.
0: Yeah. Well, but back to the happiness. 775-737-KOZZ. Carrie said, "Men at Work killed it, my dudes."
1: Oh, good.
0: He sent a video of a lovely lady playing the saxophone and claimed he is in love.
1: Oh, okay.
0: And she was wearing a leather top and a mini skirt.
1: Yeah. All right.
0: Good for her.
1: Good.
0: He also sent this joke. "Boss, you called in sick yesterday and said you had the coronavirus. You can't be here until you get tested. Me, I said I had a case of corona and I wasn't coming into work. I never said anything about a virus."
1: Yes.
0: Have an epic hump day, dudes.
1: Love it.
0: Gary said the music is off, but I don't think it is. I've checked everything.
1: Okay.
0: So we're doing that. So, yeah.
1: Every time you do that,
0: I know it
1: push buttons, it kills me in
0: it
1: there.
0: It throws you off.
1: Yes.
0: So,
1: I mean, I heard music. I would think. I mean, can people hear us right now?
0: Yeah.
1: Hello.
0: Nobody's texting us.
1: Check
0: saying,
1: one. Check,
0: saying
1: check.
0: Dead air. Dead air. Dead air. Dead air. Dead air. And trust me,
1: it's a good point. They do.
0: They do. Yeah. We'll know
1: because they know when we mess up.
0: Unless he meant the music was just off.
1: Oh, okay.
0: Just weird.
1: Yeah. Ah, you're playing two from ZZ Top on a Wednesday. It's not two for Tuesday.
0: Hey, it's two for Wednesday.
1: Yeah.
0: Yeah. How was the rest of your day?
1: I'm trying to think of what I did yesterday.
0: You did nothing.
1: I didn't do a whole lot.
0: Yeah.
1: I went to bed at like 9 o'clock.
0: Yeah.
1: And I thought, okay, I'm going to get a great night's sleep.
0: No,
1: and then all of a sudden, 12:30 hit and I was wide awake. And I started thinking about everything that I had to do for this upcoming week over at Greater Nevada Field. And I'm thinking to myself, okay, I need to make sure that I get enough wings. And I'm thinking to myself, I got to get like

0: 30 cases of wings for this thing happening at Greater Nevada Field. I got a busy Wednesday ahead of me.
1: You should probably
0: start tomorrow.
2: Did you look at a non-existent watch?
0: I did.
2: Okay.
0: I did.
1: You should probably stop doing meth before bed.
0: No, I don't.
1: That'll
0: do
1: keep
0: meth.
1: You awake.
0: No.
2: No. I don't know what
1: cocaine?
0: No.
1: Okay.
2: It's the same thing. I like Monday night, I went to bed at a reasonable hour and I laid there for 2.5 hours going, I got to get to sleep somehow.
0: Yeah.
2: And then the anxiety just builds and builds as every minute builds. I'm like, I'm not getting to sleep. What's going on? Yep. And I was told by a physician, magnesium will help you get to sleep easier.
0: Okay. All right. Might have to get some magnesium.
2: Magnesium citrate.
0: All right. Yeah. Because it was, it was tough.
1: I was told by a guy on the corner, heroin, too.
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5: Major crash on eastbound 80. I'm Terry with a look at your morning commute. Nevada State Police and NDOT have 80 eastbound closed between Vista and Sparks Boulevard due to a major crash involving 3 vehicles, including a motorcycle. All 3 lanes are closed. However, traffic is getting by on the shoulder, but backups extend all the way to the spaghetti bowl. If you need to get out east, I would find an alternate route. The drive out of the North Valleys is looking pretty good with light to moderate traffic reported on 395 southbound with your slowdown starting near Clear Acre. I'm Terry with
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6: News 4 Chief Meteorologist Matt Monroe with today's Reno forecast, and a lot of heat is on the way. A lot of sunshine, too. High temperatures by mid-afternoon, 98 degrees. That's about 6 degrees above the norm. Westerly winds, 5 to 15. We'll pick up a gust or 2 to 20, 25 miles per hour. Stay cool. Make it a great day.
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0: 105.7 KOZZ, Reno's Classic Rock, coming to town November 1st. It is going to be an amazing show, but you've got to make a choice.
1: You do.
0: You do. Foreigner, Reno Ballroom, right?
1: Yes.
0: Oh, excellent. 628 with your morning crew, Kevin and Jay. Good morning.
1: Good morning.
0: 775-737-KOZZ. Thank you to everybody chiming in this morning. Found out that Gary's panic was an app glitch.
1: Oh, okay. So yeah. It wasn't us.
0: Yeah, it wasn't us. Simon is listening from St. Mary's with a herniated disc.
1: Oh, come on.
0: No humping day for him.
1: Oh, man, I'm sorry.
0: And Annelle says, geez, I was getting there. I've been super busy. What is she talking about?
1: What?
0: I don't know. She says she needs a vacation. Hey, Jay, can you loan me some of that Jay Slater money?
1: Yeah, right. See what you started, man?
0: With
1: there
0: what?
1: Is no such thing as Jay Slater money, but yet you have created this aura. I mean, you were doing it at the fantasy football draft the whole time, too, and it's like, dude, there's no real Jay Slater money.
0: There's Jay Slater money.
1: Oh, there's not.
0: No, there is. Any money you have is Jay Slater money, right? Well, actually.
1: Continue.
0: This just might not be a lot of it, kind of like us. It's there.
1: Right.
0: It's just not, you know. Yeah. But, I mean, I don't have a bed that wakes me up when I snore. So I'm just saying. Let's see. Carrie says, Traffic Terry, I hear we need to stay off I-80 East. Yes, there was a pretty bad collision there about 4 a.m, and it is going to be nasty for the foreseeable future. I think it's right around Vista. And then Debbie says, Jay, take magnesium glycinate.
1: Okay.
0: If you take citrate, you won't sleep unless you can do it while sitting on the toilet.
1: Oh, okay. So don't take citrate. Use glycinate.
0: All right. Yes. And Simon says, if I had Jay Slater money, I would have a personal at-home doctor.
1: What's happening locally?
0: People are stupid and evil.
1: Yeah, that is true. That's stupid as a stupid does, though. I'm asking what's happening locally.
0: A 5-year-old was hit and injured by a vehicle chasing a ball into a street Monday night.
1: Oh, Jesus.
0: So a hit and run.
1: Yeah.
0: They left this 5-year-old hanging out to dry. Critical condition, life-threatening injuries, however, is still with us.

0: So if you've got some information, please call the Reno Police Department's non-emergency line, 334-2677, or secret witness at 322-4900.
1: I hope whoever did this is not listening to us right now, because if you are, then just whatever.
0: Happened about 8:30 on Monday night, 9th Street and Dolomite Circle. So the vehicle was traveling west on 9th. It hit the child, and the driver fled without stopping. Help. So, hey, looks some good news, though. Looks like containment on the Bug and Stallion fires is almost at 100%. Mm-hmm. 94 for the Bug, 95 for the Stallion.
1: All right.
0: So, good news there. And, you know, we talked about this yesterday briefly. Best in the West Nugget Rib Cook-Off coming up in just a couple of weeks.
1: Yes, it is.
0: September 2nd through the 7th. There is a bunch of things going on that week as far as road closures, transit options, blah, blah, blah. However, last year's winners, Gitter Smoked, will be back.
1: Yep.
0: Second place was Battleborn Smokers. Bush's Smack Your Lips Barbecue was third. Awesome Aussie was fourth. Texas Thunder fifth. Best Sauce was from the Blazin' Bronco and the Influencer's Choice, whatever that means, Porky's Porky Chicks.
1: All right.
0: Yeah, so if you've got a favorite that you want to go support, it is going to be kicking off on the 7th, going through the 2nd, going through the 7th, and it's going to be a good time. And hopefully we'll have more information later today as we attend their media extravaganza.
1: I love going to the Rib Cook-Off, supporting the local vendors that are out there. And people always say, well, I can get the local vendors anytime. How often are you actually going to the local restaurants to have those ribs? Grab some of the, grab them from the locals as well, because, well, they pay a lot to be there.
0: Mm-hmm. Yes.
1: And so they're competing like everybody else. They need to make money like everybody else. So, it costs a lot of money to participate in these events.
0: Yes.
1: So, and they got a lot of staff that they got to pay and just everything that goes along with it. So whatever you can do, make sure, you know, obviously try the guys that are coming in from out of town, but make sure you support your local ones as well. And bad news when it comes to fires. A provision in Nevada state law allows homeowners to be left footing the bill for wildfire damage. The provision comes from AB 376, a law that took effect in January of this year. It allows insurance companies to exclude wildfires from their coverage policies. So make sure.
0: I'm sorry, what?
1: Uh-huh. Yes, sir.
0: And who passed this dumb law?
1: I have no idea who is stupid enough to pass this law. I don't know if, I don't know if it was something that we voted on and we just didn't know what we were voting on. And
0: oh, I think that never happens.
1: That happens a lot because probably, you know, 0.5% went to schools. And so all of a sudden people thought, oh, okay, well, I need to vote for that, not knowing what it really was. But in any case, so just make sure that your insurance policy says that it covers fires. That's it.
0: That's dumb.
1: Yeah.
0: Dumb as I have an idea who might have done this.
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0: 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It's Reno's Classic Rock, 646. Your morning crew, welcome to Wednesday.
1: It's Wednesday. It's hump day. Good morning.
0: Okay.
1: Yeah.
0: I wasn't sure if there's more.
1: There is more.
0: Please.
1: You like Whiz?
0: Cheese Whiz?
1: Yeah.
2: Love Cheese Whiz.
1: You love Cheese Whiz, huh?
0: Yeah. It's all right.
1: Huh?
0: It's fine.
1: Did you know that there's no cheese in Cheese Whiz?
0: Yes.
1: I didn't know that till just now.
2: It's mostly milk, solids, and whey.
1: There are 27 ingredients listed on the side of a can of Cheese Whiz.
0: That's a problem.
1: It does have cheese cultures, which is used for processed cheese. But yeah, no cheese in Cheese Whiz.
0: The more you know. 775-737-KOZZ is the phone number you can call us or you can text us. Speaking of things you may or may not know, did you know that the MTV Video Music Awards are still a thing?
2: What?
0: They still have them every year.
1: And I don't even think people bother to watch it. I don't even know if it's on the network anymore.
2: It is.
1: Is it?
0: September 27th, okay. Los Angeles. It'll be at the Peacock Theater, the first time in L.A. since 2017.
1: And people care about this?
0: No.
1: Okay.
0: And you know why they don't care? Because they have now eliminated the rock category.
1: Did they now?
0: Yes.
1: Okay.
0: There's no longer a category for rock music. Alternative there is there, however. So now rock started, I think 1989 was the first time they really recognized it with best heavy metal. Okay. And then they changed the name a few different times. I mean, and you'd get winners like Guns N' Roses, Aerosmith, Metallica.
1: Right, yeah.
0: Limp Bizkit won, I think Pearl Jam, Linkin Park, Korn. Okay. Some of these bands that were big in the 90s and 2000s. However, since 2010, it's been like Coldplay and Imagine Dragons, and that is not rock.
1: Right, yeah.
0: Exactly. Now, you can enjoy the music, but that is absolutely not rock.
1: It's not.
0: So, check this out. These are the best alternative nominees.
1: Okay.
0: Geese.
1: Okay.
2: Bonk!
1: Never heard of them.
0: Exactly.
1: Okay.
0: MGK and Fred Durst, so Machine Gun Kelly and Fred Durst, they did a collaboration called Fix Your Face.
1: Yeah, not great song.
0: Noah Kahan or whatever, Kahan.
1: No, Kahan.
2: Kahan.
1: I thought it was just Noah Kahan.
2: No, it's Noah Kahan.
1: Okay.
0: Olivia Rodrigo.
1: Okay, Olivia Rodrigo's not alternative. She's a pop star.
2: She has a song that is alternative, though.
1: Really?
0: And it's called actually, The Cure.
2: Yeah, it's actually pretty good. It's a good song. I hate to say it.
1: But.
0: Somber.
2: Love Somber.
1: And they spell that without an E, don't they?
0: Correct. Yeah. S-O-M-B-R, all caps.
1: Okay.
0: So Max was clearly typing this. Love you, Max. Tame Impala.
1: Okay. All right, familiar.
2: Yeah. Definitely alternative.
0: And then 21 Pilots.
1: Okay. Love 21 Pilots.
0: So, yeah. No more rock category.
1: So the one thing I did see, I don't know if you're going to get to it or not, but, the Video Music Awards are still a thing. And apparently Madonna's still a thing, too.
2: Well, she exists.
0: She's a thing, all right.
1: Yeah, apparently she's still a thing because Madonna is, like, the most nominated this year. I didn't know she had new music. I didn't know anything about this. But, she has the most nominations at the VMAs this year.
0: Video of the Year Confessions 2 for Madonna.
1: Uh-huh.
0: Also in that category, Ariana Grande, Bruno Mars, Generations with Young Leon, Sabrina Carpenter, and Taylor Swift. So she'll win. Song of the Year, BTS, Ella Langley. Hunter X, Asia, Audrey Nuna, and REI, AMI. I don't know.
1: I don't even know what you're saying right now.
0: Neither do I. It's from K-pop Demon Hunters.
1: Okay, yeah.
0: Song of the Year, also Madonna with Sabrina Carpenter, Olivia Dean, Pink Pantherist featuring Zara Larsson and Ray.
1: Yeah, 11 nominations total.
0: Mm-hmm. Artist of the Year for Madonna, along with Ariana Grande, Bruno Mars, Morgan Wallen, Sabrina Carpenter, Taylor Swift.
1: Mm-hmm.
0: Best New Artist, not Madonna.
1: No.
0: Let's see. She got Best Collaboration, Bring Your Love, with Sabrina Carpenter. Let's see what else. She did not get Best Hip Hop or Best Pop. She did not get Best R&B. Best Alternative, no. Best K-Pop, no. She missed that. Best Dance, yes.
1: Okay.
0: Confessions, too.
1: All right. Well, this is fun.
2: Best Fake British Accent?
0: Man.
2: Why is a channel that doesn't air music videos doing a music video award?
1: At this point, it's all about
0: money.
1: Yeah, it's just money. It's marketing, really.
2: They haven't played music on there in two decades.
1: No, it's all about the marketing. It's all about who's going to be seen. It's
0: And half of those people will not attend this.
2: Oh yeah,
1: no.
0: They're like, what? The who? I'd rather go to the Kids' Choice Awards.
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6: Major crash on eastbound 80. I'm Terry with a look at your morning commute. Nevada State Police and NDOT have 80 eastbound closed between Vista and Sparks Boulevard due to a major crash involving three vehicles, including a motorcycle. All three lanes are closed. However, traffic is getting by on the shoulder, but backups extend all the way to the spaghetti bowl. If you need to get out east, I would find an alternate route. The drive out of the North Valleys is looking pretty good with light to moderate traffic reported on 395 southbound with your slowdown starting near Clear Acre. I'm Terry.
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0: 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Good morning.
1: And good morning.
0: 775-737-5699 is the phone number. You are welcome to call and or text.
1: Please, we would love to hear from you.
0: Yeah, as a matter of fact, John texted in. He said, good morning, gentlemen. Went to the Men at Work concert last night, courtesy of KOZZ. They did not disappoint, so thank you, KOZZ. Funny thing, though, the band is no longer all men. There are two women in the band now.
1: Oh, very interesting. Okay.
0: Hang on.
1: What?
0: Are we misgendering people? Are we assuming genders?
1: That is a good point.
0: I mean, on two fronts here, really, John. So this is a safe space for all.
1: Right.
0: And the women, we don't know. And right, for that matter, the men, we don't know.
1: Yeah, that is true.
0: So is it people at work?
1: Oh, persons at work.
0: Persons at work.
1: I think this is what made the band Missing Persons. So, I mean, that name right there, there was no gender in there.
0: Yeah.
1: So,
0: John, just be sensitive, would you?
1: Yeah, exactly.
0: It's a safe space.
1: I mean, they, them at work, I think could work.
0: You just had to take it one too far, didn't you?
1: I'm just trying to give some options for the band.
0: Okay.
1: If they need to change their name in this time.
0: Okay. Fair enough.
1: Come on.
0: Fair enough. No, I mean, absolutely. There is a lot of discussion going on about that right now.
1: It just could be non-gender at work.
0: This is true.
1: I mean, it could be that. I mean, I don't know.
0: Do we need to change the signs?
1: Maybe.
0: Workers ahead. Okay. Anyway, it's National Potato Day.
1: It is all fun. A potato is a potato. And Mr. Potato Head, Mrs. Potato Head.
0: Yes. But it's a potato day.
1: Yeah.
0: It is National Spud Day. Not Mackenzie. we've got... Now, you hate the potatoes.
1: Yeah, I'm not...
0: With kind of a red hot rage.
1: I'm not a fan of potatoes at all.
0: What about sweet potatoes?
1: I'll eat a couple. I mean, I'll eat some fries. I'll eat them. I don't make them. I mean, I'll make them like if I'm doing mashed potatoes for like a Thanksgiving dinner or something.
0: Okay.
1: I don't go out and make potatoes on a random Tuesday.
0: Okay.
1: I did order a sandwich yesterday, and it came with... Your choice of fries, sweet potato fries, or coleslaw. I took the sweet potato fries because I thought my wife likes sweet potatoes. Apparently, she doesn't. So much I know.
0: Wow.
1: So I wound up eating a couple of the sweet potato fries, and they weren't that good.
0: I want you to look at that, Terry. But
2: yes.
0: That's true love.
2: Hey, it is.
1: Hey, you know, we don't know everything about our spouses. I bet there are times that she orders me stuff, and it's like I've never ordered that in my life. I don't know, but I mean, whatever.
0: So, to answer the question at hand, you do not like sweet potatoes either.
1: No, I don't like any of them.
0: Okay. No. Terry, you have a preference?
2: I love potato. I love any potatoes. I love all potatoes. I love Yukon Golds. I love russets. I love sweet potatoes. Uh-huh. I love the purple potatoes are really good, but mm-hmm. Japanese sweet potatoes really good.
0: Best way to prepare them?
2: Depends on the potato. So... A gold potato needs to be roasted.
0: Stop overthinking it. Okay, answer the damn question.
2: French fried.
0: French fried. Mm-hmm. I sure do like them French fried taters. Mm-hmm.
1: I did put that in there.
0: Did you?
1: Yeah, I did put the French fry thing in there.
0: Did you?
1: Yeah.
0: Look at you.
1: Yeah, I did. French fries, by the way, is the number one way that people have their potatoes.
0: Okay.
1: Which potato recipes do you enjoy the most? And French fries came out ahead of mashed potatoes.
0: Oh, that's cool.
1: Now, if I'm going to do mashed potatoes, it's just got to have lots of gravy, mm-hmm. and they can't have lumps. I think for me, it's a texture thing.
0: Okay.
1: So I don't eat scalloped potatoes or baked potatoes. I love all the toppings you put on a baked potato. I'll eat all that.
3: What do you like to eat in there?
4: The French fries are pretty good.
3: French fried potatoes?
4: Yep, French fries.
0: French fried potatoes?
1: Mm-hmm. How about you? You're asking us all these questions.
0: We want to hear from you. That's my job.
1: Right, yeah.
0: It's my job to put you on the spot and make you uncomfortable.
2: Yeah. Well done.
0: And I am damn good at it. We love potatoes. We will always have some sort of potato or starch or something with our dinners, whether it's, you know, rice or potatoes or something of that nature. It goes. Noodles, things like that. So love mashed potatoes.
1: Okay.
0: I do like sweet potatoes. The wife is not a big fan. She'll eat them. They have to be prepared properly.
1: Right.
0: But like I'll have her buy some sweet potatoes. We love sweet potato fries. Mm-hmm. Let's see, French fried and potato chips. I love those.
1: I love potato chips.
0: You gotta love those.
1: I mean, I will eat the heck out of a potato chip.
2: You love potatoes that are processed.
1: Yes, I do. Fried processed potatoes that probably aren't really potatoes anyway. So, I like the kettle chips. I like Pringles. I don't even know if Pringles are real potato chips.
0: All right. We got a joke that just came in.
1: Okay. What's the joke?
0: Two potatoes standing on the corner. How do you know which one's the hooker?
1: How?
0: The one that stamped Idaho. Courtesy of my son-in-law's dad. Thanks, Dave.
2: Okay. Well done, Dave.
1: I love it.
0: That's awesome. So, yeah, no, there is rarely a way a potato is made that I don't like. Love scallop potatoes. Dang, love au gratin. Yep. Love all that stuff.
2: All of it. And
0: more cheese, the better. Love the potatoes. It's so good for you. It's like the perfect food, dude.
2: It is. Hey, the Irish believe it is the perfect food, but then again, they almost died because they had a potato famine, so I don't know.
1: Yeah.
0: They ran out.
2: Yeah.
1: And I will eat a shepherd's pie, mm-hmm. Again, because it's got so much stuff in there. Yesterday, you came in and you had all the fixings for breakfast
2: brief. Yes, I did.
1: And it was sausage, bacon, eggs, and there was potatoes in there. I'll eat potatoes like that, mm-hmm. You know, because it's in a burrito form. I'll do that.
2: Yeah.
1: Hash browns, you know, there's the eggs on there and you crack all that. And I'll eat all that stuff. I just prefer not to. I'm not going to make it.
2: If I put a potato on a fork and I do the airplane, will you eat it?
1: No, absolutely not. Especially coming from you. That's just kind of creepy, man.
0: Eddie said, potatoes fried in a skillet with lots of butter, onions, green peppers. As an Irishman, I am required to consume potatoes daily.
1: Okay.
0: And yeah, I mean, I got Irish in my blood. Same. So that makes perfect sense for me. Yep.
1: So do I, and I just don't like them.
0: No, that's because you're crazy. 775-737-5699. It is National Potato Day. What is your go-to way of eating potatoes? We don't care. Or what's your favorite potato chip?
1: Or French fry or whatever French fry. It is. Yeah.
0: Give us a favorite potato thing.
1: Yes.
0: Just help us kill time, please.
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6: Major delays on eastbound 80. I'm Terry with a look at your morning commute. 80 eastbound is now open due to an earlier crash this morning between Sparks Boulevard and Vista that involved three vehicles, including a motorcycle. The freeway was closed for a number of hours. Expect residual delays for the next hour or so. The drive out of the North Valleys is looking pretty good with light to moderate traffic on southbound 395 with a few slowdowns near Clear Acre. Spanish Springs, you're waking up to light traffic on southbound Pyramid Highway, but watch out for a few slowdowns between Eagle Canyon and Los Altos. I'm Terry with a look at your morning commute.
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9: News 4 Chief Meteorologist Matt Monroe with today's Reno forecast, and a lot of heat is on the way. A lot of sunshine, too. High temperatures by mid-afternoon, 98 degrees. That's about 6 degrees above the norm. Westerly winds, 5 to 15. We'll pick up a gust or two to 20, 25 miles per hour. Stay cool. Make it a great day.
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1: Good morning.
0: There it is. 775-737-KOZZ is the phone number. We were kind of picking on John a little bit earlier because he had gone to the Men at Work concert and he assumed the gender of the two new members, shall we say. He said they were ladies. But anyway, he said, I wasn't putting women down. As a matter of fact, one of them was the sax player and she kicked ass. If I understood her right, the other one was Colin's wife who did backup vocals and the other stuff and was very good as well. And bite your tongue, Jay. They can't change their name. And lastly, Kevin is right. There is no bad way to eat a potato. I like some eggs over easy. Put them on my hash browns. Double delight, yum.
1: Very good.
0: We weren't saying you were putting them down.
1: We misgendered them. Yeah, no.
0: That's just unacceptable.
1: We were just trying to be, if we're going to read the text, we want to make sure that we're, you know, inclusive and we don't want to put anybody down.
0: Right, no, or just misgender them.
1: Yeah.
0: Yeah. No. Deborah says, National Potato Day, what's the best French fries, Jane?
1: I don't order a lot of French fries when I go out, but I do enjoy a McDonald's fry.
0: She said, hands down, even though I don't eat them anymore, it's got to be McDonald's fresh hot French fries.
1: Yeah.
0: The Lord's waffle fries are really good over at Chick-fil-A.
1: So I'm really big on shoestring fries. Mm-hmm. I used to do shoestring fries on the food truck, and then I got the fries that I have now, kind of like the curly type steak fries. And they're good. Mm-hmm. I love eating them. Yeah, very crispy shoestring fries. Sometimes In-N-Out gets them right. Okay. Other times they don't.
0: My problem with In-N-Out is I always seem to get the tray with the last of the fries.
1: Right, yeah.
0: So with the little small pieces. Mm-hmm. It's like, no, I can't pick those up and dip them properly. Ketchup gets
1: get
0: everywhere.
1: All in your fingers.
0: Yeah, so I like the shoestring fries, but I like the whole fry.
1: Yeah.
0: But inevitably, I always get the, and here's the rest of them. let's see. Ted had asked, did the potato save humanity from starvation? Yes, the potato largely saved Europeans from the routine starvation and fueled a massive population boom in the 1700s and 1850s. Thank you, Ted. We appreciate that. Bill likes twice-baked potatoes. Yum.
1: Mm-hmm.
0: Louie, nothing like a loaded baked potato with crispy skin alongside a nice steak, roasted garlic mashed potatoes crusted with Parmesan. You know, that's very good. Bill also, we did that one. Let's go. The text screen is just flipping left and right. Mike also says twice baked potatoes are the best. Have a great day. Misty, salt and vinegar gold potatoes, boiled in vinegar, sprinkled with salt, and then baked and smashed. My mouth just puckered reading that.
1: Okay.
0: And then your wife had texted in and said raw potatoes sliced with salt?
1: Mm. Yeah. I don't get it. I mean, she loves them. She loves the raw potatoes. Mine have to be really fried and clog my arteries.
0: Okay.
1: That's the main way that I like to have them. I do like tato skins, the chips.
0: Okay.
1: The tato skin chips.
0: Yeah.
1: Cheddar and bacon. Love that flavor. Sour cream and onion. Mm, love those.
0: George, the German potato baked and loaded. Jeannie, traditional Swiss rosti potatoes are incredible.
1: Okay.
0: And Eddie likes the Gordon Ramsay fish and chips loaded fries.
1: Oh, those aren't bad. Yeah. Get those over at the row.
0: There you go. Yeah. There it is. National Potato Day. What's your favorite potato or favorite French fry or favorite way to make a potato or favorite potato chip?
1: Mm-hmm.
0: We've been getting those, I think they're called Boulders from Costco.
1: Okay.
0: The potato chips are
1: They're
0: really good.
1: Are those a kettle chip?
0: Kind of.
1: Okay. Because I do like the kettle chip. Lay's is going to be your number one potato chip. 32% of the population enjoy Lay's potato chip, followed by Pringles and Ruffles.
0: Population loves their Lay.
1: Yeah.
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0: 105.7 KOZZ, it's Reno's Classic Rock, 752 with your morning crew. Going on right now, Deep Purple Kansas tickets. We've got some simple trivia, easier than yesterday's. I've heard the questions, and you don't even have to get 100%. So just give us a call.
1: That's all you got to do.
0: 775-737-5699. We'll take caller 11. We will hook you up with tickets to see Deep Purple and Kansas.
1: Oh, yeah. Oh, you know what? Happy birthday to lead singer Ian Gillan. He is 81 years old of Deep Purple.
0: Huh.
1: Yeah.
0: Foreshadowing. 775-737-5699. Call now. Good luck.
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4: 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R&R.
5: Major delays on eastbound 80. I'm Terry with a look at your morning commute. 80 eastbound is now open due to an earlier crash this morning between Sparks Boulevard and Vista that involved three vehicles, including a motorcycle. The freeway was closed for a number of hours. Expect residual delays for the next hour or so. The drive out of the North Valleys is looking pretty good with light to moderate traffic on southbound 395 with a few slowdowns near Clear Acre. Spanish Springs, you're waking up to light traffic on southbound Pyramid Highway, but watch out for a few slowdowns between Eagle Canyon and Los Altos. I'm Terry with
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0: 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Good morning.
1: Good morning.
2: Oh. I'm a little choked up over here.
3: Why?
1: Why? What's going on?
2: Because I gave Jay a piece of advice, and he took it.
3: And he took it?
2: He's actually writing a list.
3: Wow.
2: The robot has feelings.
3: Did you write a list to write a list?
2: Jay's like, man, I got so much to do. I've got Cosmic Ball coming up. And I said, can I offer a piece of advice? He goes, sure. I said, make a list. Write it all down. Write everything you need to do down. And put little boxes next to it and check them off as you finish it. You'll go through it a lot faster.
3: I mean, I know you're new to the business world.
2: And the fact of the matter is he's making a list.
1: I do. When I
2: and then he will check it twice.
3: Yes.
1: I have been doing this for a while. And I do have a very bad habit of putting everything in my head and then forgetting to do stuff.
3: Yeah.
1: There's all I'll get to an event and it's like, ah, shoot, I forgot cups and lids to pour the ranch into. And I got to text, you know, somebody who's coming to the event. Hey, can you pick this up from the store? I'll forget waters. I'll forget ice. I'll forget. Yeah, I'm always forgetting something. Water and ice. I'm going to write that down.
2: Thank you.
1: Water, ice, gas. Need gas for the generator.
2: Yes,
1: gas.
2: There you go. Need to give away tickets. Write that down, too.
1: Give away tickets.
2: Deep Purple in Kansas coming to town, and we've got a pair of tickets for you. I need caller 11 775 737 KOZZ. Who's this?
4: This is Roger.
2: Roger, good morning, sir. You are caller 11.
4: Yes, I can't believe it.
2: Well, hang on. We got some simple Deep Purple Purple trivia for you. How's that?
4: Okay.
2: All right.
4: All right. Sounds good.
1: All right. Roger, Deep Purple had four lead singers. Name one of them.
4: Ian Gillan.
1: There you go.
2: Look at that.
1: How about that? We got four more questions. What two colors make purple?
4: Red and blue.
1: There you go. All right. What color was Prince commonly known to wear?
4: Purple.
1: Name the purple McDonald's blob.
4: The purple McDonald's blob.
1: You know, hung around Ronald McDonald.
4: Hamburglar.
1: No, not Hamburglar.
4: Oh, damn it. I don't know it.
1: That's okay. All right. That's okay. You need to get 4 out of 5, so maybe this one will help. 1985 movie starring Oprah Winfrey.
4: The color purple.
1: There you go. By the way, that purple McDonald's blob is known as Grimace.
4: Grimace. Oh, I knew that. It just couldn't.
1: That's okay. You're still going to see Deep Purple in Kansas at the Nugget Event Center on September 12th. Have fun.
4: Oh, thank you.
2: Very, very welcome. Yes, Grimace. Grimace, the big purple blob. What is Grimace?
1: I do not know.
2: Okay, great.
1: I don't know what he is.
2: What do you got, buddy?
1: Deep Purple. You could have also answered Rod Evans, David Coverdale, or Joe Lynn Turner.
2: All right. Yeah. There you go.
1: Those are the other lead singers.
2: But we didn't wish any of them a happy birthday right before we did the contest.
1: No, we did not. We wish that Ian Gillan, who will be here fronting Deep Purple, happy birthday.
2: Yes.
1: Wow.
2: Well, coming up, you put this out the other day, a brand new trailer for an upcoming blockbuster that is set to come out December 18th, I believe it is.
1: Yes, sir.
2: It is The Avengers Doomsday.
1: And this second trailer that was released, man, it's even better than the first one.
2: It's a pretty good trailer. Yeah. Now, I don't know why they gave Dr. Doom a German accent. That's not going to fly with me because of the man who plays Dr. Doom.
1: Maybe it's like the Batman effect, like with Christian Bale, how he changes his voice.
2: Well, he has to change his voice. Other people would know that he's, you know, Bruce Wayne.
1: And so maybe that's the deal with Doomsday.
2: All right.
1: He's got to talk in a German accent.
2: Well, Robert Downey Jr., I mean, had some moderate success in the 80s, couple comedies, Back to School, things of that nature.
1: In, you know, Less Than Zero.
2: Yeah. And then he snorted his way out of Hollywood.
1: Right, yeah.
3: Which is hard to do.
2: Really. I mean, you have to be really bad to do too many drugs for Hollywood.
1: Right. Even Charlie Sheen is like, really?
2: Man, hold my razor blade.
3: Yeah, rein it in there.
2: Yeah. However, the one thing that Robert Downey Jr. did correctly was accept the role of Tony Stark and Iron Man.
1: Yes. Yes.
2: That movie saved him.
1: Mm-hmm.
2: It saved his whole career.
1: It really did. Mm-hmm. And I think it was a bit part on Ally McBeal that started the process of him getting back into Hollywood's good graces. And then Marvel Studios came a calling and said, hey, how would you like to be Iron Man? Tony Stark.
2: And he's like, all right, can I just be myself?
1: Originally, it was supposed to go to Tom Cruise.
2: I can't see that.
1: Yeah.
2: I really can't see that. First of all, Iron Man's supposed to be like 6 foot tall.
3: Yeah. I was just going to go there. He's too small to be Tony Stark.
1: There it is.
2: Oh, I was wondering where this went to. I had a piece of paper with some stuff written down on it. Okay. I couldn't find it anywhere. Some other ones. I mean, you've had other actors and actresses who just have gone by the wayside, but then one movie brings them right back, like Pulp Fiction with John Travolta. He was a punchline.
1: He was. He kind of, again, started making a little bit of a comeback with mm-hmm. Look Who's Talking, and then fell off again.
2: Mm-hmm.
1: And then it was Pulp Fiction that brought him back.
2: Oh, in spades.
1: Yeah.
2: And then Brendan Fraser was ostracized from Hollywood for making claims against some people for, you know, sexual abuse and things like that, or making him feel uncomfortable. He said, hey, this happened. And everyone went, nope.
3: No, it didn't.
2: And he was done.
1: Yeah.
2: Gone. And then he does The Whale. I mean, years later.
3: The Whale is so good.
2: I mean, he was supposed to be the next big action star with the Mummies and all that. Yeah. And he was on the trajectory, and then just goes to show Hollywood has the power to just go, we're done with you.
1: Right, yeah.
2: Then he did The Whale, and now he's back.
1: Mm-hmm.
2: John Wick with Keanu Reeves.
1: Yeah. Keanu Reeves was kind of... He didn't have, a lot of hit movies there for a long time. And then John Wick, I could see that one bringing him back.
3: Matrix, Speed.
1: Well,
2: yeah.
1: He had those.
3: That was it. That was really
1: He had those, and then he just kind of fell off.
2: Right.
1: Yeah. And then
2: he just kind of went away. Came back with John Wick. And now people can't get enough of that.
1: Right.
2: You killed his dog?
3: Yeah. That's all.
2: That's
3: all it takes.
1: one of these on the list I do not agree with, though.
2: What's that? Which one you got there?
1: Die Hard. Bruce Willis.
2: So you don't think Bruce Willis needed saving?
1: No, because at the time Die Hard came out, Bruce Willis was still coming out. He wasn't a star yet.
3: He was still on Moonlighting.
1: He had Moonlighting. He had Blind Date. He was still working his way through. Blind Date and Moonlighting were 85, 86.
2: Now, which
1: Die Hard was 88.
2: Which one came first, Last Boy Scout or Die Hard?
1: Die Hard.
2: Okay.
1: Yeah.
2: Hudson Hawk or Die Hard?
1: Die Hard.
2: I thought Hudson Hawk was in. Yeah. No, okay.
1: No.
2: All right.
1: So I
2: it was Die Hard 3.
1: and you could even say that. So he had a lot of hit movies.
2: Mm-hmm.
1: And Die Hard started it off. Then he kind of fell off a little bit. I would say The Sixth Sense is what brought Bruce Willis back, because there was about a 3 or 4 year timeline that he wasn't doing a lot. Armageddon and Sixth Sense were the two movies that kind of brought him back.
2: Okay.
1: In my opinion.
3: Rob Lowe and Wayne's World.
2: Yeah.
3: That kind of helped bring, I mean, I think he was still kind of
1: around. Yeah, because he had his problems.
3: He had his problems.
1: Yep.
3: He had a big problem.
1: Right, yeah.
3: And I think that helped bring him back too. Mm-hmm.
2: So yeah, kind of cool that movies can do this and you know, bring people back from the brink. I'm wondering who's next. Who's been ostracized lately? Or who has just not done anything worth anything?
1: Might be controversial, but, and I know he's starting to make the rounds a little bit, Kevin Spacey.
2: Interesting.
3: Yeah.
2: Can he be redeemed?
1: He might. He's been making the rounds. I know he did an independent film.
2: Hell of an actor.
1: You could see him start kind of a freak. Coming back. And I know James Franco was another one that got ostracized for a while.
2: Because he did too many.
1: And he also had some sexual assault allegations.
2: This is true.
1: And it looks like, you know, those are kind of, you know, being wrapped up. And so you might see James Franco start making a bit of a comeback.
2: Interesting.
1: Not with Seth Rogen. Seth Rogen still refuses to talk to him or work with him.
2: Right. Well, not that Seth Rogen is the end-all be-all of Hollywood.
1: No. It would be nice if Seth Rogen just went away. And never have a comeback.
3: I like Seth Rogen.
2: To bring this back full circle, December 18th, Doomsday looks really good. However, you have some homework. There's like 40 shows and movies you need to watch before you see Doomsday. So start now.
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6: 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Before you accept another job offer, make one call to 3D Concrete and ask about the biggest sign-on bonus in company history. The roads are now clear. I'm Terry with a look at your morning commute. Your drive through the Truckee Meadows this Wednesday morning is now crash and incident free, although we have our usual slowdowns in and around the Spaghetti Bowl and on both major freeways. Eastbound 80, you're going to run into some residual backup from an earlier crash this morning that involved three vehicles and a motorcycle. Eastbound 80 was closed for a number of hours as they investigate the crash. You will run into some residual backup between Rock Boulevard and Lockwood. The drive out of the North Valleys is looking pretty good with light to moderate traffic reported on 395 southbound. With your slowdowns near Clear Acre.
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9: News 4 Chief Meteorologist Matt Monroe with your Lake Tahoe forecast. Today we're looking good, but it's going to be very warm. Sunny with a high of 87 degrees. Westerly winds stay nice and light between 5 and 10 miles per hour. Tonight is clear and cool, back down to 47. Enjoy your day. That's your Weather Authority forecast.
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0: 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Trucker Mike texted in, how do I like my potatoes? Hashed, mashed, fried, chipped, baked, once, maybe twice in a soup or salad. Let's not forget au gratin and jacketed. How can I choose my favorite potato when I love all my potatoes?
1: Yes.
0: Is he talking about potatoes or his kids?
2: Potato soup?
3: Ugh. Love potato soup. Potato
0: baked
3: broccoli
0: potato
3: cheddar.
0: Soup.
2: Oh. Potato Ooh. Salad? Oh.
3: Yeah, give it to me more.
0: Mm. Oh.
4: Promises stupid is as stupid does.
5: Stupid is as stupid does. Stupid is as stupid does, sir.
0: Stupid is as stupid does, where we travel the world to find the stupid things that stupid people do on a stupid daily basis.
2: And we love to rack up those frequent flyer miles. Where are we heading to first today?
0: We're going to go to Auckland, New Zealand.
2: Auckland.
0: A woman was cited for parking too long in what they call a car park. It's a parking lot.
2: Okay.
0: At a grocery store at the New World Supermarket. You get 90 minutes, and she was there for 5.5 hours. And so she got an $80 ticket.
2: Okay.
0: Here's the problem.
2: What?
0: She had died.
2: Oh no.
0: And come
2: way.
0: Back to life.
2: Whoa. Oh, I'm sorry. What? Okay.
0: She was walking out to her car and collapsed in the parking lot. Staff and another patron quickly went over, started CPR, revived her. She got picked up by the ambulance. The ambulance takes her away. And unfortunately, her car didn't get picked up for 5.5 hours. So they gave her an $80 ticket.
2: Please tell me they waived it.
0: No, they after the circumstances were explained, the fine wasn't waived, but merely reduced to $30.
2: Oh, come on!
3: Oh, man!
2: What is wrong with you New Zealanders?
0: The company Smart Compliance Management has been contacted to provide fair and equal opportunity for parking at this car park. This is why a maximum stay time limit applies, an email by the company read. Customers are entitled to 90 minutes. Your vehicle was parked for 341. Having considered your appeal in detail, we have decided to uphold the breach notice as we believe it was correctly issued in accordance with the terms and conditions advertised within the concerned area.
2: It was correctly issued. Yes. However, the lady died and had to go to the hospital.
0: She literally died for a couple of minutes.
3: Oh.
0: The store folks are trying to appeal it to the company that runs the parking lot.
2: Either that or the store folks hopefully will just pay it.
0: Yeah.
3: Someone's just justifying their job.
0: Yeah, exactly.
2: Revenue generators.
0: Yep. That's not even the police. No, that's just a private company.
2: I get it.
0: Let's go to Indiana now, Jay.
2: All right. What are we doing in Indiana?
0: We're going to Applebee's.
2: Oh, okay. I like Applebee's.
0: 19-year-old student at Indiana University, Jackson Hahn, was arrested Sunday.
2: Why?
0: He threatened to bomb the Applebee's on social media.
2: No, why would
0: he was frustrated
2: this?
0: With the service, vented in an Instagram story, flagged by Meta, and reported to the FBI National Threat Operations Center. They called the police, who evacuated the restaurant, closed it for the night while they searched the place. They tracked him down. He said, yeah, I did it. I was hungry, tired, and upset they hadn't gotten his food yet.
2: You're not yourself when you're hungry.
3: Grab a Snickers.
0: You should have had a Snickers on hand, right. It was a stupid post, and he wasn't serious, he said.
2: Okay.
0: He's facing a count of felony intimidation, which can carry up to 3 years in prison.
2: All right.
0: Yes. And I'm thinking Florida, Hillsborough County.
2: I don't know.
3: Sounds like Florida.
0: Sounds like Florida.
2: Oh, well, that's kind of generalizing things, aren't
0: we? And the action sounds like Florida.
2: Okay.
0: Camila Myers, 41 years old of Riverview, was arrested the other day.
2: By the way, it is Florida.
0: Yeah. Okay. And a shocker.
2: Let's go.
0: WFLA. Yeah, that should have been the other cue. According to the sheriff's office, she was supervising her 11-year-old son who has autism.
2: Okay.
0: And she let him drive to the 7-Eleven.
2: Okay, keep going.
0: And then when the child was trying to stop the vehicle, hit the skinny pedal on the right instead, crashed into the barrier.
2: Oh, no.
0: Oops.
2: Not supposed to
0: No injuries, vehicle and building were damaged, sheriff's office said. Myers didn't have a valid driver's license since July of 26. Previously allowed her underage children to drive without a license. She was arrested and booked into Hillsborough County Jail early Monday. Putting an 11-year-old behind the wheel is reckless and could have ended in tragedy, the sheriff said. This mother made a dangerous decision that put her child and everyone around them at risk.
2: And
0: at least she was sober.
2: And not only that, I mean, the kid has autism too.
0: Right, but you don't know what level.
2: No, but I mean it's got to be somewhat of a level for them to add that into the story, right?
0: Sure.
2: You would think?
0: Sure.
2: I don't know
0: either.
2: Mother of the year.
0: I'm telling you.
2: It's Florida.
0: You know, there's a reason we have this segment.
1: Yes. Are you crazy?
2: Thank you.
1: Or just plain stupid?
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7: The roads are now clear. I'm Terry with a look at your morning commute. Your drive through the Truckee Meadows this Wednesday morning is now crash and incident free, although we have our usual slowdowns in and around the Spaghetti Bowl and on both major freeways. Eastbound 80, you're going to run into some residual backup from an earlier crash this morning that involved three vehicles and a motorcycle. Eastbound 80 was closed for a number of hours as they investigate the crash. You will run into some residual backup between Rock Boulevard and Lockwood. The drive out of the North Valleys is looking pretty good with light to moderate traffic reported on 395 southbound. With your slowdowns near Clear Acre. I'm Terry with a look at your morning commute.
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0: 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Jonathan Cain of Journey is dangling a carrot in front of us. 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
5: The roads are now clear. I'm Terry with a look at your morning commute. Your drive through the Truckee Meadows this Wednesday morning is now crash and incident free. Although we have our usual slowdowns in and around the Spaghetti Bowl and on both major freeways. Eastbound 80, you're going to run into some residual backup from an earlier crash this morning that involved three vehicles and a motorcycle. Eastbound 80 was closed for a number of hours as they investigate the crash. You will run into some residual backup between Rock Boulevard and Lockwood. The drive out of the North Valleys is looking pretty good with light to moderate traffic reported on 395 southbound. With your slowdowns near Clear Acre. I'm Terry with a look at your morning commute.
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0: 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Good morning.
1: Good morning.
0: And as we mentioned very early in the show, rest in peace, Frank Beard passed away at the age of 77 yesterday, drummer for ZZ Top.
1: Yeah.
0: The only member without a beard, except his name.
1: Right. Yep.
0: Don't know why.
1: It's crazy.
0: It's a little cuckoo.
1: He just wanted to be different.
0: He did, and I don't blame the guy.
1: The irony was not lost on him.
0: It's true. Very good. Oh, man. Oh, hang on.
1: We got something?
0: I teased this.
1: Oh.
0: Because we played Journey at the top of the hour.
1: Oh, we did. Okay.
0: We did.
1: I was out of the studio. I didn't hear what we played.
0: And Jonathan Cain is teasing people.
1: Uh-huh.
0: He's teasing a possible reunion at the San Francisco show on November 28th.
1: Oh, they're bringing back Steve Augeri.
0: It's possible.
1: Yeah.
0: Could be. Or they're bringing back Steve Smith on drums or Randy Jackson to play bass.
1: Oh, Randy Jackson. What's up, dog?
0: Yo, dog. This is their Final Frontier Tour. It wraps up November 28th at San Francisco's Chase Center. 100-show run that they've been doing all over North America. Jonathan Cain said he's leaving the band after the tour.
1: He's done.
0: Neil Schon says he wants to continue on with the name. He is the last remaining original member of the band. Ooh, maybe Greg Raleigh will come back.
1: Oh, well, there's another reunion possible. Okay, all right.
0: Regardless, Cain is saying the show in San Francisco where Journey began 50 years ago will be very special.
1: Okay.
0: So, of course, everybody goes to Steve Perry.
1: Oh, see, I was not going there. I was going Steve Augeri.
0: I know. Cain revealed the band invited Perry to join them at any one of their tour dates. Steve Perry is immediately responded and said, no, that's not true. I'm not going out there.
1: All right.
0: So maybe they gave him a blank check. I don't know, because his album sales aren't great.
1: Right. And what about Ross Valerie? Maybe he comes back?
0: Maybe he comes back. Could be Ross.
1: Yeah?
0: Yeah.
1: Okay.
0: I mean, now
1: I'm just looking up members that it could be. I mean, because it's not going to be Steve Perry.
0: Highly unlikely.
1: Yeah.
0: However, when I read this, I did go online and see how much tickets were.
1: Okay. Oh, how much?
0: If you want to sit in the lower bowl.
1: Uh-huh.

0: because none of those are reasonable for a concert.
1: No.
0: But it's what we've become accustomed to.
1: Right.
0: So.
1: Okay.
0: Yeah, so there you go. Who knows if that's going to happen? And then the number one movie in the world right now.
1: Spider-Man,
0: Brand New Day.
1: You saw it, right?
0: I did.
1: You saw it finally.
0: I did. The wife and I went and saw it Saturday night.
1: And you liked it.
0: Loved it.
1: Yeah.
0: It was a great movie. You thought it was over. Oh, no. Still has got 45 minutes left. You're like, nope, not over yet.
2: Oh, yeah. Boy.
0: And, you know, obviously a lot of seed planting with future X-Men stuff.
1: Yeah.
0: Because one of the characters in there was from the X-Men franchise.
1: Right. Spoiler alert.
0: I didn't say who.
1: Nothing. Anyway, keep going.
0: So it's a very well done movie. When all is said and done, Tom Holland.
1: Uh-huh.
0: Is going to walk away with a measly $100 million.
1: Oh, boy.
2: That's
1: really?
2: It?
1: That's
0: it.
1: Change, man.
0: His salary alone was $20 million just to do it.
1: Okay.
0: And then he gets a percentage of the profits. And so the movie, already at $2 billion, with a B, billion.
1: Wow.
0: He's going to hit the $100 million range.
1: Hold good for him.
0: Now, yeah. consider that with his wife, Zendaya,
1: uh-huh.
0: who is also in the movie.
1: Yeah.
0: They are just sitting fat, dumb, and happy pretty.
2: Oh, yeah.
1: Well, not only that, I mean, because
0: she's got Dune coming out.
1: When she had Odyssey just a few weeks earlier.
0: Yeah.
1: So she had Odyssey, Spider-Man, and now Dune.
0: So really, who do we thank for this? Is it Zendaya's thing or is it Tom Holland? Is she the golden touch?
1: When he was in Odyssey as well.
2: Well, he married her.
0: Oh, that's right. He was.
2: Yeah.
0: So oh, wow. Yeah. I completely forgot about that.
1: I don't think he's in Dune, though. That's just Timothy Chalamet.
0: No, Chalamet ding dong.
1: Right.
0: Tom and me only made $250,000 for his first appearance as Spider-Man in Captain America: Civil War.
1: Mm-hmm.
0: He made $500,000 for Spider-Man: Homecoming.
1: Right.
0: $4 million for Spider-Man: Far From Home, and $10 million for Spider-Man: No Way Home.
1: All right.
0: They're calling him the new Robert Downey Jr.
1: Okay.
0: Because he's the leader of the universe now.
1: He is.
0: Downey made $500,000 for the first Iron Man, $50 million for Iron Man 3 5 years later. Made $100 million for the last two Avengers movies, Infinity War and Endgame.
1: I wonder how much he's going to get coming back.
0: Nothing. As a matter of fact, the next line in the article, no word yet what he's banking for Doctor Doom for the next two Avengers movies.
1: Yeah.
0: So Doctor Doom is not the last one.
1: No, we got Doomsday and Secret Wars, and there's no movie coming out in between those two movies.
0: Yeah, and when is Secret Wars?
1: That is next December 2027.
0: Oof.
1: And all signs are pointing to Secret Wars basically ending what we know about the Avengers. They will move on from the Avengers, and it'll be more X-Men related after that.
0: More Revengers.
1: Yeah.
0: Okay.
1: The really? Revengers.
0: Really?
2: I like a good pun. I'll turn my mic off.
0: Thank you. So, yeah, Tom Holland, rich as the day is long. Man, you know what's the funny thing, though?
1: What's
0: is
1: that?
0: When you watch him in the Spider-Man movies or whatever, and then you see him talk. I just can't get right with the British accent.
1: I know. You don't like, expect no, that's him not, to be British.
0: That's not right. That doesn't sound right.
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5: The roads are now clear. I'm Terry with a look at your morning commute. Your drive through the Truckee Meadows this Wednesday morning is now crash and incident free, although we have our usual slowdowns in and around the Spaghetti Bowl and on both major freeways. Eastbound 80, you're going to run into some residual backup from an earlier crash this morning that involved three vehicles and a motorcycle. Eastbound 80 was closed for a number of hours as they investigate the crash. You will run into some residual backup between Rock Boulevard and Lockwood. The drive out of the North Valleys is looking pretty good with light to moderate traffic reported on 395 southbound. With your slowdowns near Clear Acre. I'm Terry with a look at your morning commute.
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7: News 4 Chief Meteorologist Matt Monroe with today's Reno forecast, and a lot of heat is on the way. A lot of sunshine, too. High temperatures by mid-afternoon, 98 degrees. That's about 6 degrees above the norm. Westerly winds, 5 to 15. We'll pick up a gust or two to 20, 25 miles per hour. Stay cool. Make it a great day.

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1: Uh-oh, guess what day it is?
2: Wednesday.
1: Guess what day it is?
2: Wednesday.
1: Huh? Anybody? Mike. What day is it, Mike?
2: Wednesday.
3: It's hump day.
1: Woo-hoo! Hump day!
2: Wednesday!
0: And tomorrow, sure happy, it's Thursday.
2: Wow.
0: Hey, we've got some more Deep Purple Kansas tickets for you tomorrow.
2: We do?
0: We will do that.
2: Okay.
0: Terry will maybe come back. I don't know. Mm-hmm. Jay should be here because now that he has made a list and he knows what he needs to do, he won't be so overwhelmed and under pressure.
2: No, now that I've made the list, I think I'm even more overwhelmed.
0: No, because now you can organize it into not going all over town, but starting at one place and working your way to the others and, you know, making sure that you do things in order rather than...
4: It's more digestible now.
0: Yeah. Mm-hmm. Yeah. Yeah. I'm very proud of you.
2: Yeah.
0: You bring a tear to my robot eye.
4: Make sure to put on your list, show up to work tomorrow.
0: Yeah. Show up to morning show.
2: Okay.
0: Okay. Very good.
2: All right.
0: All right. Well, enjoy your National Potato Day.
2: Yeah. And don't forget today, Feed the Camel.
0: Okay.
2: Out at the McKinley Arts Center.
0: Yes.
2: It's going to be a good time. It's the Burger Challenge.
0: It is the burger, yes, yeah. And it's for a good cause.
2: It is, for the Northern Nevada Food Bank. There's going to be judges out there judging the burgers at the different food trucks. Some of the food trucks don't usually have a burger on their menu, but they are going to curate one for the Burger Challenge.
0: Okay.
2: And so I am looking forward to being out there as a participant, not as a vendor, and just kind of walk around and enjoy some burgers.
0: If you get all your stuff done first.
2: I got to write that on the list. Feed the Camel. Yeah, so I got to put that on.
0: He's killing me.
4: Yeah. He is.
2: So, yeah, it'll be a good time. So go out there and benefit.
0: Support your local food trucks and benefit the Northern Nevada Food Bank.
2: Yes.
0: Or Food Bank of Northern Nevada. Right. However you want to say
2: something like that. The food bank.
0: All right. We will be back tomorrow. Sure. Happy it's Thursday. I hope you, I hope that, you know, you have a good day.
2: Yeah.
0: What else you got planned, Mr. J?
2: Nothing much else planned. I just, kick back, relax, go do some stuff on our sister station.
4: Kick back and relax. Sure. Put that on your list, funny. Too.
2: Yeah.
0: And then put ha, ha, ha, ha, ha, ha next to it. All right, Terry.
4: All right.
0: We will see you tomorrow.
4: We'll be here.
0: Have yourselves a tremendous day.
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0: The Boss, 105.7 KOZZ, Reno's Classic Rock. It's Steve Miller, Jay Giles, and the Beatles waiting in the wings. Good morning and happy hump day, everybody. My name is Pam. Oh, we're doing it again, huh? We're making it through the day and through the week. We've got like 17 more days until we hit Labor Day weekend. That's going to be your next time off, right? And Labor Day, well, you don't want to make sandwiches or cook. 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Even today, you can go to Feed the Camel. 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
2: News 4 Chief Meteorologist Matt Monroe with today's Reno forecast. And a lot of heat is on the way. A lot of sunshine, too. High temperatures by mid-afternoon, 98 degrees. That's about 6 degrees above the norm. Westerly winds, 5 to 15. We'll pick up a gust or 2 to 20, 25 miles per hour. Stay cool. Make it a great day.
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8: When President Abraham Lincoln was criticized for supporting General Ulysses S. Grant's command during the Civil War, Lincoln flatly stated, "I cannot spare this man. He fights." When Grant's rivals petitioned for his removal on grounds of excessive drinking, Lincoln said, "If it makes fighting men like Grant, then find out what he drinks and send a case to each of my commanders." Lincoln's confidence in his general proved to be correct, and in 1865, the Civil War finally came to its end. This has been A Penny for Your Thoughts, presented by Lincoln Heating and Air.
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0: 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A little help from my friends. Hello, I'm Pam. We're hoping that you're going to help out and be there for us too and those that are children that are born with congenital heart defects. It's the inaugural Northern Nevada Walk with the Heart of a Child. It is set for October 3rd at Sparks Marina. 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We know this, so we really want to help. 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We're going to come back with Queen and John Deacon, the bassist with Queen, celebrating his 75th birthday today.
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A lot of people still reeling after hearing about the death of Frank Beard from ZZ Top, drummer, founder. Man, it's heartbreaking, really. But Billy Gibbons says that ZZ Top continuing on and continuing to tour. It is Black Sabbath. 105.7 KOZZ.

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2: AAPH forecaster Raina Plunkett here with your South Lake Tahoe forecast. Tonight, partly cloudy with a low around 53 degrees. Thursday looks mostly sunny with a high of 87. And we'll end the week off on Friday with a high in the low 80s and breezy winds coming in from the south to southwest on Friday. That's your Weather Authority forecast.
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0: Reno's Classic Rock, Led Zeppelin 105.7 KOZZ, making some noise with a whole lot of love. Hello, my name is Pam, and good morning. We've got Tom Petty still to come. Also, we're August 19th today, so we're roughly four weeks and a few days away from Street Vibrations coming to the Reno, Sparks, Carson City, Virginia City area. And we've also got Lynyrd Skynyrd coming September 25th, right in the middle of all the fun at Reno Events Center. And you got a shot at winning tickets next hour. So be listening. I'm going to give you a chance to call in. I'll tell you when to call in. So do that. Just listen to win so you can pick up and score a pair of free Lynyrd Skynyrd tickets for September 25th at Reno Events Center. It's coming up.
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Rush is in the middle of their 50-something tour, and Skynyrd on tour too. And headed our way, September 25th at the Reno Event Center. You could be there. Now's the time to give me a call. 775-737-5699. If you're caller 11, you'll pick up and win those Lynyrd Skynyrd tickets. So do that.

0: 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You're caller 11. You get to see Skinner. Yes, who's this?
1: This is Bruce.
0: Hi, Bruce. You're a winner. 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
1: Awesome. 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

0: Van Halen and Dreams at 105.7 KOZZ, Reno's Classic Rock. And good afternoon, I'm Pam. This afternoon, Max Volume will be in at 2 p.m., and he's got the Workforce Free Ride Plus during the 4 o'clock hour. Have a chance to play You Can't Go Wrong with Max. 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It's rather quirky because, well, you just can't go wrong. 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
2: AAPH forecastery, Raina Plunkett here with your South Lake Tahoe forecast. Tonight, partly cloudy with a low around 53 degrees. Thursday looks mostly sunny with a high of 87. And we'll end the week off on Friday with a high in the low 80s and breezy winds coming in from the south to southwest on Friday. That's your Weather Authority forecast.
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0: 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Dead lovers can see Pigeon Dead this Saturday at 2 p.m. at Pigeonhead Brewery on 5th Street in downtown Reno. 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

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Today, Ian Gillan from Deep Purple celebrating his 81st birthday today. And coming up, I'm going to give you details on how you can win a pair of tickets to see Deep Purple in Kansas September 12th.

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0: 105.7 KOZZ. It was just last month that Gin Blossoms appeared at the Nugget Casino Resort. They were inside. That was July 16th. And coming up September 12th, it's Deep Purple and Kansas opening up. And that's at the Nugget Casino Resort Event Center just outside. That's going to be a great show. Ian Gillan celebrating his 81st birthday today. Happy birthday, Ian. You got a chance to win tickets to see Deep Purple and Kansas live when you listen to the KOZZ Morning Crew tomorrow morning between 6 and 10 a.m. Listen to Kevin and Jay. They're passing along those tickets. So you've got a possibility of winning. Just check it out tomorrow morning. Cheap Trick's on the way.
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2: Hey, Peach, forecaster Raina Plunkett here with your Reno forecast. Tonight, mostly clear with a low around 62 degrees, so very toasty. Thursday looks mostly sunny with a high in the upper 90s. Then on Friday, right through the weekend, you'll experience a slight cool down just in time with daytime highs in the low 90s. That's your Weather Authority forecast.
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0: 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Oh, we got to turn up the radio with Autograph, and we turn the page with Bob Seger. And now I'm going to turn it all over to Mr. Max Volume and the Workforce Free Ride. 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

0: 105.7 KSDC Windows Classic Rock and Ozzy Osbourne. Randy Ozzy. I'm flying high again. Sniffing the Tears were the band that did Driver's Seat. Midnight Oil with Beds Are Burning. The Cops did Message in a Bottle and started things out with Melonhead and Jack and Diane. So here we are Wednesday on our way to the weekend. Going to be a lot of fun things to do. The weather's going to be nice. Not too hot. Just right. Oh, man, this is going to be a really good time. I don't know where you're going, but take us with you because we're mobile. We're mobile. We're right there in your dashboard or in your boombox or on the app, on your Bluetooth speaker, however you want to get it. You got the classic rock going with you. This afternoon, we're going to play another round of You Can't Go Wrong because when it comes to local eateries, you can't go wrong. And you know what? By golly, I'm going to give away another Mountain Mike's Pizza. Yeah, that's happening. What else? What about Soundgarden, ZZ Top, and the Pretenders? Man, broke everybody's heart to hear about Frank Beard. It's now down to just Billy Gibbons. He says we're going to keep the party rolling.
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3: 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It can be difficult to navigate when it's dark outside and the emergency lights are illuminated and flares are burning bright. 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
4: AAPH forecastery, Raina Plunkett here with your South Lake Tahoe forecast. Tonight, partly cloudy with a low around 53 degrees. Thursday looks mostly sunny with a

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6: A committee of resolute theologians met with President Abraham Lincoln, determined to block the appointment of Reverend Shrigley as hospital chaplain, declaring his teachings unsound. He does not believe in endless punishment. Furthermore, he believes in the salvation of all souls. Even rebels will be saved. 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And he was. 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

0: Soundgarden, 105.7 KLZZ Windows Classic Rock. And of course, it was on Monday, the album battle. Soundgarden's Bad Motorfinger versus Super Unknown. Although, you know, I was one of the first people in America to play Soundgarden, going back to Big Dumb Sex, back in the day. But, you know, Bad Motorfinger was a huge, huge album. It was so good. And got a chance to see Soundgarden in South Lake Tahoe. This was on Chris Cornell's birthday. It was really a great show. The Mars Volta opened up, and they were really good because they took all their 18-minute songs and got them down to 5 minutes. It was just a great time. But it was Super Unknown versus Bad Motorfinger. And although, you know, I love both albums, I voted for Super Unknown because Fell on Black Days and Day I Tried to Live, My Wave, so many great songs on Super Unknown. But it was ended up Super Unknown won. So every Monday, the Morning Crew, the album battle. Who knows what it'll be next week? Tune in and be a part.
1: It's Alice Cooper interrupting your regularly scheduled program to remind you to tune in to Alice's Attic later on the station. I'll definitely have freaky facts on Eddie Van Halen. And in my Tales from the Attic, you'll hear about the history of my top hats. Then an attic classic sung by Stevie Winwood in 1966. So meet me here later for Alice's Attic. Just might like my song selection. 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
4: 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The Reno Police Department would like to remind the motoring public that when you are approaching a crash scene, it's extremely important to slow down and pay close attention to the temporary traffic pattern and traffic control that's in place. Officers may be in the roadway trying to give you directions on how to navigate the scene. It can be difficult to navigate when it's dark outside and the emergency lights are illuminated and flares are burning bright. So please slow down and roll your windows down so you may hear a verbal command that the officers may be trying to give you to help you navigate the scene safely.
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Ramblin'. It was Steve Martin was in the news. It was his birthday the other day, and somebody said he's just turned 80, which is he now looks the age that he has been since he was 30. Steve Martin and Ramblin'. On a 5.7 KLZZ Reno's Classic Rock with Night Ranger. One of the great nights of the summer of 26. Downtown Reno.

0: 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The gall darn Georgia Satellite. And keep your hands to yourself. Also, Creedence was in there. Creedence Revisited playing the Best in the West Nugget Rib Cook-Off. Night Ranger, Led Zeppelin, Billy Idol, It's Your Workforce Free Ride. And there was a story the Morning Crew were covering about how here comes pumpkin spice lattes, okay? Yeah, pumpkin spice lattes. And, of course, a lot of people love it. I mean, it's a pumpkin spice latte.
1: Yeah, pumpkin spice latte.
0: Yeah, man, people get excited.
1: Yeah, pumpkin spice latte.
0: Well, here's the thing. There's Dunkin', Dutch Brothers Coffee, McDonald's, Krispy Kreme. They don't have any pumpkin in their pumpkin spice latte. Matter of fact, I love the description of McDonald's. The ingredient listed for the website of the pumpkin spice latte is fructose, water, propylene glycol. I can't get enough propylene glycol, alongside with caramel color and natural flavor. Natural flavor, there's no pumpkin in it. So, yeah, there's that. But you know what? A lot of people don't know it, but the pumpkin is a member of the squash family, which also includes cucumbers, watermelons, and gourds. Okay, and let's go a step further. People actually grill pumpkins. You can barbecue pumpkin. Next thing you might want to think about is that if you want to have a true pumpkin experience, you might want to get yourself one of these griddles that we're talking about over there at Rayleigh's. Surfside Hard Tea and Rayleigh's giving you a chance to win a Blackstone griddle and a $250 Rayleigh's gift card. Go to Rayleigh's. There's one near you. Look for QR code, scan it, and get yourself in to win. Yeah, Rayleigh's. Your chance to win a Blackstone griddle, thanks to Rayleigh's, and Surfside Hard Tea. Wow, all that going on at Rayleigh's, so you can grill some pumpkin.
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4: Two crashes. The first one happened at 308. That's on 580 on the on-ramp to go southbound at Neal Road. Be ready for that if you're getting onto the highway there. The next one happened just a minute later on 580 northbound, almost in the same area. That one at Meadowood Mall Way. USA Parkway from Waltham Way up to 80. That is slammed with vehicles. Currently Electric Avenue in the eastbound direction. Starts at USA Parkway and stays that way all the way to the other side of Venice Drive. Sparks Boulevard between Prater Way and Shadow Lane on both sides of the road is extremely slow. Got a listener reported crash at the intersection of North McCarran and Pyramid Way.
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7: Hey, Peach, forecaster Raina Plunkett here with your Reno forecast. Tonight, mostly clear with a low around 62 degrees, so very toasty. Thursday looks mostly sunny with a high in the upper 90s. Then on Friday, right through the weekend, you'll experience a slight cool down just in time with daytime highs in the low 90s. That's your Weather Authority forecast.
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15: When President Abraham Lincoln was criticized for supporting General Ulysses S. Grant's command during the Civil War, Lincoln flatly stated, "I cannot spare this man. He fights." When Grant's rivals petitioned for his removal on grounds of excessive drinking, Lincoln said, "If it makes fighting men like Grant, then find out what he drinks and send a case to each of my commanders." Lincoln's confidence in his general proved to be correct, and in 1865, the Civil War finally came to its end. 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

0: 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And Tom Petty with the You Wreck Me, of course, the Petty Party coming up at 5 o'clock Monday through Friday. We like to signal the end of the work world with a Petty Party, and that's going to happen again today at 5 o'clock. So, a couple things. There was a very sad incident. 18-year-old lady, young lady, 18 years old, on a scooter with a bunch of friends going across against traffic, died. A scooter death, running across McCarran against the light. You need to stress the fact that you need to use those crosswalks. And I was out driving around the other night. There's a lot of scooters going on. People, gas is a bazillion dollars. So a lot of people trying to cut corners on bicycles, on scooters, on skateboards. And I'm inspired by that, because we could all use a little more exercise. However, you really, especially in those early hours in the morning and those twilight dusk-like hours when visibility is not so great, just be on the lookout. It was the other night I was leaving the Brewery Arts Center, and there was a couple of scooters that were out to just kind of moving around. They're kids. They're not paying attention. They're just, whoa, I'm on a scooter. So be careful there. Also, we did have a five-year-old that was run over by a driver at 9th and Dolomite the night before last, about 8:30, right about dusk. A child was chasing a ball and got run over. Suspect left the scene of the crime, and the poor child, five-year-old child, life-threatening injuries in the hospital. Now, so if you know anything, call the non-emergency line at Reno PD on that one. 9th and Dolomite, night before last, and a little child run over. Here's something, ladies. Northern Nevada Health Center's Mamma Van going to be in Carson City 2 days, next Tuesday and Wednesday, Sierra Nevada Health Center on Research Way. Mammograms. Oh, yeah. Well, what a delight. I know. But you got to test those breasts, all right? So, ladies, nvhealthcenters.org. Get yourself an appointment. If you're insured, underinsured, don't have any insurance, they want to make sure that you are healthy and happy and get a mammogram. I know. If men had to put their wang in a vise and have it flattened out, men would be a little bit more sympathetic. Because, you know, these mammograms are very important, though, okay? All right. So, good talk, all right? Good talk.
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4: Afternoon with 2 crashes. The first one happened at 308. That's on 580 on the on-ramp to go southbound at Neal Road. Be ready for that if you're getting onto the highway there. The next one happened just a minute later on 580 northbound, almost in the same area. That one at Meadowood Mall Way. USA Parkway from Waltham Way up to 80. That is slammed with vehicles currently. Electric Avenue in the eastbound direction starts at USA Parkway and stays that way all the way to the other side of Venice Drive. Sparks Boulevard between Prater Way and Shadow Lane on both sides of the road is extremely slow. Got a listener reported crash at the intersection of North McCarran and Pyramid Way.
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Coming up, we're going to play You Can't Go Wrong. When it comes to local eateries, you can't go wrong. And I have a $25 gift certificate to give away to none other than Mountain Mike's Pizza. There's one near you. They're yum. They're good. Oh, man. Mountain Mike's Pizza. We're going to do that in just a couple of moments. But right now, Journey Flights from Infinity. It's KOZZ.

0: 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Stones, It's Only Rock and Roll, But I Like It. 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
2: In Reno and one on USA Parkway. First, the Reno crash, 580 southbound on Neo Road on ramp. Be on the lookout for emergency vehicles there if that's your way to get onto the highway, because it's causing quite the melee. The other one in Reno on 395 northbound at North McCarran, that's likely to affect the flow headed up to the North Valleys early, so look out for that as you settle in after the spaghetti bowl. The crash on USA Parkway, that's at Waltham Way. That's usually where the traffic jam starts to get to 80, so that's likely to make it harder to get to the highway from there. Once you are on 80 westbound, expect the slow flow from USA Parkway to Patrick.
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5: Hey, AP forecaster Raina Plunkett here with your South Lake Tahoe forecast. Tonight, partly cloudy with a low around 53 degrees. Thursday looks mostly sunny.

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0: right to me.
1: There we are. We're off speakerphone now.
0: Good. Ah, I like it. It's more intimate. It's more, it's like, you know, one-on-one, okay? Because it's time to play another round of You Can't Go Wrong. 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Mount Mike's Pizza, there's one near you. 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Okay, we're going to play Mountain Mike's Pizza Trivia. You ready?
1: Yes, I am.
0: Okay, so Mountain Mike's is the home of many, many great pizzas. One of them being, is it A, Pike's Squeak, B, Pike's Meek, or C, Pike's Peak? Which pizza is the one that's the home of?
1: Let's go Pike's Peak.
0: Pike's Peak, that's right. 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Man, you got a $25 gift certificate free from KOZZ.
1: So exciting. Oh, my goodness. Thank you.
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0: There's Spirit. 105.7 KLZ Reno's classic rock with Spirit. I got a line on you. Oh, Jay Ferguson was in that band. Randy California. 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So now I'm online and seeing a lot of people on social media talking about how great Men at Work, Toad the Wet Sprocket, and Shona Knife War last night, Silver Legacy, in the Grand Exposition Hall. Everybody talking about how awesome it was. And I know a lot of people won tickets, okay? Good times aplenty right here on KOZZ with tickets you can win. Now, right now, people are headed towards the Toyota Amphitheater, which is over the river and through the woods, up over the hill and then north a little bit. About a 2.5-hour drive from Reno. And the Black Crowes and Whiskey Myers throwing it down with their friend Southall. That'll starting up at 6:30 tonight. A lot of people won tickets for that. And tickets you can win to see Skinner with Pam or Deep Purple with Kevin and Jay. Man, we're just the ticket people. We'd like to turn you on to free stuff, okay? And good times and great shows.
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0: north of Moana Lane. That puts it like right around the Plum Lane area. USA Parkway remains slammed from Denmark Drive all the way to 80, then 80 westbound from USA Parkway to Patrick. That is still moving slow. Be ready for some delays as you get to Waltham Way there. In the city of Sparks, Sparks Boulevard is the trouble spot for the moment between 80 and Bering Boulevard. Construction north of Prater Way has that road very slow. Remember, it's only one lane both ways.
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0: Got a couple of new crashes to tell you about. One on 80 eastbound at Pyramid Way. Be on the lookout for that as you're going through the Nugget Corridor. The other one, 580 southbound north of Moana Lane. That puts it like right around the Plum Lane area. USA Parkway remains slammed from Denmark Drive all the way to 80, then 80 westbound from USA Parkway to Patrick. That is still moving slow. Be ready for some delays as you get to Waltham Way there. In the city of Sparks, Sparks Boulevard is the trouble spot for the moment between 80 and Bering Boulevard. Construction north of Prater Way has that road very slow. Remember, it's only one lane both ways.
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